0: Jazzy. Együtt vagyunk.
1: Good evening, ladies and gentlemen. Please welcome on the stage the world's largest show, the very famous Captain Nemo and the

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0: 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Take this funk. 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